It's spelt Sidney Gill, but they're singing it Sidney. Sidney Gill on the B side and Utterly Simple on the A side, and yet it doesn't exist. It's the third attempt at releasing this single by The Smoke. It was initially planned for the 1st of March, listed in the new singles leaflets for the 8th of March. And here we are again, issue 236 of the new singles, a weekly listing of 45 RPM recordings for the 12th of July 1968, 71 singles, The Smoke again, and yet it isn't. I defy you to find a copy of that on the Island record label WIP6031. But what did come out this week, Island WIP6039, Jimmy Cliff, Waterfall, a song written

She's my girl, there's no other in this world. I understand both sentiments. That's Ed Nangle on Blue Cat Records and Good Girl. And yeah, Jimmy Cliff, Waterfall. Last week, towards the end of the programme, we played Simon Garfunkel, Mrs. Robinson. This week, another version on MGM Records. Quite difficult to find. You're more likely to find a one-sided promo on MGM Records. Fran and Alan, Mrs. Robinson. Pretty good version. Listen to the guitar.

look at him working, darning his socks in the night when there's nobody there. What does he care? I heard him say, all the lonely people, where do they all come from? He turned to me and he said, all

0: We heard Fran and Alan and Mrs. Robinson, then Ray Charles with that evocative version of Eleanor Rigby on Stateside Records. And that was Tim Harding, Don't Make Promises, on Verve Records, and somehow reminding me, creating in my mind memories of Sunday afternoons listening to John Peel in 1968. I'd be in my teen bedroom, and outside it would be fairly overcast, rolls of grey cloud, and that's just the way a melancholy feel to life. That's just the way things were. That's how I remember them. And it's great that we can hear John Peel introduce this next one, 40 Days, 40 Nights, the B-side of the single from the John Dummer Band. And then we will hear the A-side, which is Travelling Man on Mercury Records. But this was the only way I could find the B-side, 40 Days.
1: It's nice to have the John Dummer Blues Band on the programme this week, and their first number is called 40 Days and 40 Nights.
2: 40 days!

Some weeks we find exceptional singles that certainly I know nothing about. The Sleepy, Love's Immortal Fire, in April 2019. That sold at a well-known auction site. 16 people were bidding on it, and it went for £931.23 on the CBS record label. The Sleepy. This is the other side. Is it really the same? Is the title.

This amazing collection and selection of music is called from just one week's releases, the 12th of July 1968, when there were a massive 71.45 revolution per minute singles released on that day, or proposed to be released, as you heard at the start of the programme. The one from The Smoke never did find its way out of the factory. But this is the proposal that was proposed that week, 12th of July. I'm digging myself into a deeper hole and going round in endless circles. That was Peter Thorogood on Pi Records and Haunted. Before that, Peter and Gordon, apparently with some help from Brian Jones, and the lyrics on the version on the single bear no resemblance to those on the LP. So that's something to dig a bit further, maybe. You've Had Better Times on Columbia Records. And of course, we began with The Sleepy, and that single that's worth almost £1,000. That was 5 years ago. This is Glen Campbell. You might recall 2 or 3 weeks ago I suggested that Glen did the more popular version of Dreams of the Everyday Housewife.

That's nothing like a bit of positivity from the Groovers. Day by day, things are getting worse on Amalgamated Records. We began with Glen Campbell, of course. Then it was the Westmore Lights. The Westmore Lights. Miss Heighty Tighty, Studio One Records. I'm sure we've all known girls. It's not a phrase you use these days, but I seem to remember she's a bit hoity-toity, heighty-tighty, a bit stuck up, as it might have been. And then it was Jean Darling and Angie on Spark Records. Every story has an end. If I was Alan Fluff Freeman, I'd be saying, but for JoJo Gunn, it was just beginning. This is their record. They had a big hit with, was it Run, Run, Run? Anyway, this was 1968, the 12th of July 1968. 71 singles were released, and this was the one that JoJo Gunn put out on Decca Records.

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It would have made an excellent A-side. Donkey Rides, A Penny, A Glass. Small Faces on Immediate Records. And we began this hour with Grapefruit and Come On, Marianne on RCA Records. Yeah, the small by this point, the 12th of July 68, the Small Faces had got a complete disregard, I think, for the music industry and professionalism, and the A-side was seemingly recorded in the back garden, the Universal.

Studio One Records, Yours Until Tomorrow. The Minstrels, that was on the other side of the Westmalites single when we played Miss Heighty Tighty in the first hour. We began with the Small Faces and the Universal on Immediate Records, then it was the Pigeon, P-I-D-G-E-O-N, the Pigeon Flyers, Heaven We Shared Together on Columbia, and then the Rainbow People, Walk Will Do You Good on Pi Records. Well, I'm sounding better in my ears. I'm sounding better now because I've put a new microphone. This is one of those fancy mics. It's AKG C1000S, and it runs off one of those what battery was it? In old money, what did they call it? Don't know. a 9-volt 6LR61. So that's what it was, with the two little prongs on the top. These are the Fifth Dimension. Now we've got all the technicalities out of the way. These are some of the 71 singles that were issued on the 12th of July in 1968. We're taking it from issue number 236 of the new singles, a weekly listing of 45 RPM recordings. Yes, let's all go, if only we could, go on a stoned soul picnic to Fifth Dimension.

The Electric Flag grooving is easy on CBS, and we began with that Stone Soul Picnic and the Fifth Dimension. Let's listen to Martin, and I second that emotion. And this must be a reggae rehash on Coxone Records. CS705.

Got our act together again. That was O'Hara's Playboys and Blue Dog on Fontana Records, preceded by the Land of Make Believe United Artists. And that was the Easy Beats. And before that, Martin, I second that. Emotion. Now, Mr. Bojangles, I know we've played several versions of this over the years, but here is the original on Atlantic Records by the man who wrote it, Jerry Jeff Walker.

you could rely upon the blue cheer to give us quite a lot of noise on the Philips record label. Just a little bit, according to them. The Cymbeline, C-Y-M-B-A-L-I-N-E, that's how they were normally spelled. But in this case, there was an E in the middle down by the seaside.

Well, there's no doubt about it. If it wasn't for these new singles lists, we couldn't possibly ever do this programme because it would take so much trouble to try to work out what was released each particular week. You could find it out, but it's all listed neatly, not always correct and not always actually released, but it's as good as we're going to get. We've been listening to the new singles on sale from the 12th of July 1968. That was The Cast, C-A-S-T-E, on President Records and Don't Cast Aside, preceded by Keith West, he of Grocer Jack fame, excerpt from a teenage opera on Parlophone. This one was called On a Saturday, and we went down by the seaside with the Cymbeline and the Blue Cheer. Just a little bit. Okay, many thanks for listening. Let's listen to the Edisons with Ups and Downs on Olga Records, and possibly some Max Romeo. Put me in the mood long before he started dreaming. What could possibly go wrong? I'll be seeing you.

Hello, how are you doing? Robin D here with armfuls of albums for the next hour. Started off with Blind Faith, Well Alright, from their 1969 self-titled album.

That's Bloodwyn Pig, Sing Me a Song That I Know, from the 1969 album My Head Rings Out, and love the album cover art. This is Buffalo Springfield.

0: Oh, I'm back in the 60s again, getting high on the music. So glad I lived through that period of time. That was a Collectors there, and She, Willow the Wind in brackets, and that comes from their 1968 self-titled album. Before that, Buffalo Springfield, and from 1967 in the album Buffalo Springfield Again. Up next, it's Country Joe and the Fish.
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Oh, I'm still back in the 60s. Great cover art on that one as well. Country Joe and the Fish and Not So Sweet Martha Lorraine. And that comes from an album called Electric Music for the Mind and Body. Great title. All right. Jerry Rafferty had a great album out called City to City, which I'm sure you know well, from 1978. And we're playing this one. Waiting for the Day. Radio Mi Amigo Nighttime.

0: It's absolutely superb, isn't it? Gordon Lightfoot, Daylight Katie. And it comes from the album Endless Wire from 1978. And now, halfway through the show, it's time for the official Robin D refreshment break. And we usually play a silly little game. I wasn't going to do it tonight because it's going to get kind of complicated by the third track that we play. I'll explain in a minute. But I know there's one or two people like playing along at this silly little game, especially you, Sylvia, in the port of Ness, out on the Isle of Lewis in the Outer Hebrides. And your man, Ewan, who at this moment I think is out on the North Sea on his oil rig. And Ewan can listen to us because he is the communications officer on the platform. Right, hope you're enjoying the show, guys. And we're going to do this. We're going to give you the initials of the three artists we're going to play and see if you can guess who they are. We're going to start off with HP, and then it's IB. And finally, the one that's given me a bit of trouble here. I'm just going to say, it's a BD. Try that out.
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How good is that, huh? How good is that? That's one of my all-time absolutely favourite tracks. Get back to that in a minute and tell you we started those three off with H.P. That was Humble Pie. And Stone Cold Fever came from the 1971 album Rock On. Next up it was I.B., Iron Butterfly. It'll Never Fly. And Get Out of My Life, Woman, from Heavy, from 1968. And finally there, absolutely marvellous track from It's a Beautiful Day. There you go. It's a BD and White Bird. And that's from their self-titled album from 1969. Okay, Mi Amigo Nighttime with Robin D. And up next, it's Jethro Tull.

0: There you go, that's Little Feet, along with Linda Ronstadt and All That You Dream. And that comes from the album called The Last Record Album. Before that, Jethro Tull and The Witch's Promise comes from the Benefit album from 1970. And that's it for yours truly,
1: Robin D.
0: Time for me to go, so I'm going to leave you with this track from Paul Kantner, the former founding member of Jefferson Airplane and Jefferson Starship, and this is from the album Blows Against the Empire from 1970, and it's Have You Seen the Stars Tonight? This is absolutely beautiful. I'll catch you soon. You take care. Bye-bye now.

through the night on Radio Miramega with what I'm calling the night service. Very original, I know.

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I said, oh, tell me why love is a lie. Just like a bone. Just like a bone.

First up, 1970 music, the band Trapeze. And it was Black Cloud. And then one of the many live recordings of Ball and Chain. It was, of course, Janis Joplin. And did you know that as a child in Port Arthur, Texas, Janis had a traditional pretty soprano voice and sang in the church choir? The whiskey-soaked rasp we associate with her wasn't innate. It was discovered when she imitated blues legend Odetta at a party, unlocking a vocal power she hadn't known she had.

Johnny Winter, 1969 music. I'm not sure. Well, I'm Chris Cooper. I'm sure of that, and I'm sure this is Radio Mi Amigo from the LV18 in Harwich. It's good old watery wireless, and we'd love to hear from you on any matter at all about the station, about the music, about our ship. Do get in touch, studio@lv18radio.uk. And before Johnny Winter, we heard from a short-lived band from the early 70s. They were called Hard Stuff, and they were a thunderous British hard rock band with links to Atomic Rooster and Deep Purple. So it's all sort of wheels within wheels. Tell Mama is the track. The band, well, they are Savoy Brown.

Wow, fantastic. The Outlaws from the mid-1970s with Green Grass and High Tides. We know all about tides here on the LV18 in Harwich. And it followed music from Savoy Brown with Tell Mama, 1971 for that one. And Savoy Brown were one of the unsung heroes of the British blues rock explosion formed in Battersea, London in 1965. And while they never reached the commercial heights of Cream or Fleetwood Mac, they carved out a fiercely loyal following for themselves.

Them from 1965 with Mystic Eyes. That was the first of those two tracks, and the second one came from Molly Hatchet in 1979, who was Flirting with Disaster, which I do on just about every show. So that's it for another hour of music on Mi Amigo. But stay tuned, folks. More great music to come. Chris Cooper signing off just for now.

0: the totally awesome Led Zeppelin on the totally awesome radio Mi Amigo. It's Ian Chambers here. You're very welcome to join me. I'll try not to ramble on too much. I'll let the music do the talking.
1: He was a most peculiar man.
0: Oi, less of that.

Simon and Garfunkel from the Sounds of Silence album, A Most Peculiar Man. Paul Simon had written that some years before, first recorded it on his first solo album, A Paul Simon Songbook. And he said it was inspired by seeing a paper while he lived in London where the death of someone by suicide was referred to with just four lines in the paper. And he was thinking, four lines, that's not a very good way to go. Cat Stevens now with a whole song about his life.

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I've given it all away. 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Yeah, I was just a boy, but giving it all away. See, I was just a boy, but giving it all away. I was just a boy.

Cat Stevens' I Never Wanted to Be a Star from the Is It So album, and Leo Sayer from his debut album Giving It All Away, a song he gave away and became the first solo single by Roger Daltrey, but that's Leo's version. It's Radio Mi Amigo with Ian here, and there's some Elton, Someone Saved My Life Tonight. When

possibly the second Kate Bush song that many people heard. It was the B-side of Wuthering Heights' Kite. That's Kate. And now, anyone fancy some grapefruit wine? Yeah, really.

Daryl Hall and John Oates, Rich Girl and Chucky's in Love, according to Ricky Lee Jones. Let's have some great harmony singing now with Chris Rainbow.

Disney Girls 1957, The Beach Boys, but mostly Bruce Johnston, unusually Bruce Johnston, on lead vocals and playing a lot of the music there as well. He recorded it later for his own solo album, but there he is as part of The Beach Boys from the album Surf's Up. And before that, we had Chris Rainbow, the late, great Chris Rainbow, who did all that multi-layered Beach Boys thing. I'm sure inspired by the Beach Boys, of course.

Before Eric Carmen had the monster hit with All By Myself, he was lead singer of the Raspberries and their almost massive hit, Overnight Sensation there. Time now, I think, for some Carpenters.

co-written by Don Black, the title song for the 1967 film To Sir With Love, sung beautifully by Lulu, and before that, some more beautiful singing from the voice of Karen Carpenter, The Carpenters, and I Won't Last a Day Without You. It's Ian Chambers here on Radio Mi Amigo on the LV18. Coming up next on these calm waters in Harwich is the Bee Gees, followed by Fleetwood Mac. If

The Blues Muggles there, and we ain't got nothing yet from 1966, recycling the riff from Rick Nelson's summertime single, as would Deep Purple with Black Knight in 1970. Or maybe they were recycling the Blues Muggles, either or. Anyway, welcome into another jaunt around the Garden of Unearthly Delights with your tie-dye tour guide, Paul Windsor, here on the overnight service of Radio Mi Amigo, just a little north of reality. So let's get to it. Coming up is all-round crazy guy Kim Fowley with his 1965 single, Underground Lady.

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Yeah, I love those raw rockabilly records. Everyone sounds like they're having so much fun, and why wouldn't they? That was Walter Brown and his band, and Jelly Roll Rock, released in 1958 on Texas label Zip. Before that, John Mayall and his Blues Breakers, and a single out on Decca in early 1967, Out of Reach, written by Peter Green. And clearly featuring his distinctive guitar playing, plus an early vocal outing for him as well. And we started off with the band and Acadian Driftwood. Lovely stuff. This is the overnight service of Radio Mi Amigo, broadcasting from the floating palace of musical delights, light vessel LV18 mode here in Harwich Harbour in the UK. And we're currently finding our way around the garden of unearthly delights with their wayward Paul Windsor, treading the paths less travelled. From 1978, these are Susie and the Banshees and Nicotine Stain.

That's somebody else that has a distinctive guitar style, Tony McPhee of the Groundhogs, and that was A Year in the Life from their 1971 album Split. Before that it was Black Sabbath and Am I Going Insane, which I think some of the band actually did not long after, a single out on NEMS Records in 1976. And it's also a track from their Sabotage album. And from 1978, it was Susie and the Banshees from their debut album, The Scream. And that was Nicotine Stain. Okay, a treat now for fans of Bebop Deluxe, a band featured in The Garden plenty of times before. I wanted to play a track from their Sunburst Finished album. But four of the five tracks on side one sort of blended into each other. So I thought, well, you know, just play all four. So here you are. This is Heavenly Homes, Ships in the Night, Crying to the Sky, and Sleep That Burns. Enjoy.

And there you go, four tracks from the 1976 Bebop Deluxe album Sunburst Finish. Heavenly Homes, Ships in the Night, Crying to the Sky and Sleep That Burns. Great stuff. Seen the band live a couple of times back in the day and they were always very good. Right, that's just about it for this trek around the Garden of Unearthly Delights. Hope you enjoyed taking in the sights and sounds here in the garden. We are open four nights a week, 12 midnight UK time, on Tuesdays, Wednesdays, Thursdays and Saturday nights. Just bring yourself and a pair of open ears. And as we slip through the gate into the dark night, we'll finish with some great electric blues from Charlie Musselwhite's Southside Band, the 1967 album Stand Back. This is Early in the Morning, but from me, Paul Windsor, see ya!

Greetings all, Chris Morgan with you for another hour of singles music right here on Radio Miu. That was the Formations at the top of the stairs. Well, I'm at the top of the stairs in the LV18, broadcasting from the studio, looking out, purveying the world, and in particular, looking at those girls, girls, girls.

But there's Eddie Hodges, 1962, Girls, Girls, Girls, made tour life. Doesn't sound like he's old enough to be thinking such things, but maybe back in the day they did, or maybe they do today. Back then we didn't, at least I didn't. I was more interested in cowboys, Indians and robots and spaceships and music, of course.

No, it's quite safely moored up here at Harwich. The LV18, that is, of course, home of Radio Mi Amigo. But there was Hughes Corporation singing about us. 1974, Rock the Boat. I didn't know they were singing about us. I read it in a book.

I like Pussycats, and so does Tom Jones, because he was singing about them way back there in 1965. What's new, Pussycat? Well, what's new is that, of course, we have a medium-wave transmitter beaming out signals to anybody in the Harwich area who could pick it up, and who knows, overnight when the old ionosphere goes all

Oh, just reading in on that one. Reached charts in the UK in 1968. It was Hard to Handle. And before that, reaching the charts 9 years later in 1977, Tom Petty and the Heartbreakers, American Girl. Well, this is English boy sitting here playing the music. And here's one of those things. Here's a record. You know how during your life you hear a tune, you think, I've got to get by that, make that number one. And then you splash out your pennies to buy it. And it never happens. And you just think, hang on, am I out of step with the rest of the country? Well, the case was the one with this, for me anyway.

Dozy, Beaky, Mick and Titch, they party company with Dave D. For that one, 1970, it was Mr. President. Now, I mentioned this old medium-wave transmitter that we now have. You can listen, if you live in the Harwich area, it's a small transmitter, small signal, on 1575 kilohertz in the medium wave band, right at one end. I don't know which end, depends what your radio looks like, but you can definitely pick us up, 1575.

I expected that in the end, and it didn't come. Never mind. Marty Wilde, Kim Wilde's dad, you know, 1961 for that. Hide and seek. Well, no hiding away. We're up here, and you're more than welcome to come along anytime and have a look around. Just check the website, make sure it's open, you know, haven't sailed away or anything like that. But we're definitely, normally, 99 times out of 100, be here playing music for you. Like this one from First Choice.

1973, it was first choice, one out the disco box. I think it's pretty safe to say an early disco box one, you understand. That was called Smarty Pants. When did it all take over? I can't remember that far back. One minute we were just playing any old thing, and the next it was all disco music, and everyone was bopping around. Oh well, we'll never get to heaven if we can't remember.

General Staff, Dionne Warwick. Ah, yes, great, great. 1964 for that one, You'll Never Get to Heaven If You Don't Say Your Prayers. Or at least that's what I was always taught by my Sunday school teacher. Touch of Morning Glory now, back into that disco box. This is James and Bobby Purify.

Well, there it was, James and Bobby Purify, bopping around in 1976, one called Morning Glory. And occasionally I mention the spare screen I sometimes have up with just things flashing across. But at the moment, there's a picture of the TV mast at Crystal Palace. Yes, I photograph strange things sometimes. And it does remind me of a local company that used to own a mast down on the Kent coast there. And depending on how much money you paid, they put your aerial further up the mast, you know. So it was signal versus height, really. No worries for us here, though. Of course, we're mainly coming to you through the internet and possibly via your Alexa. But don't forget that crackly old medium wave.

Bottom notes made to make your teeth a rattle, I think. The Spencer Davis Group, 67, Summer of Love and all that business, that one was called Time Seller. Well, we've got plenty of time left to go, he said, because I can't remember what I'm doing next. Oh, yes, I'm opening up this one. Question from Joe Jackson.

There we are. I was expecting him to say here, and he doesn't, does he? Never mind. Joe Jackson, is she really going out with him? And if you'd have caught me on a wet Wednesday afternoon and said, what year was that around in? I wouldn't have said, but it is 1979. I thought it was an 80s record. Oh, well, prove wrong there. Well, on the other hand, I do know where this next record comes from. It comes from 1960. Johnny Preston, Feel So Fine.

Yeah, interested. Start us together. Shifted around a bit, I think. Johnny Preston, Fuhrer, so fine. I'm pretty certain he was Native American, you know. Did Running Bear, didn't he? Yes, well, that's another thing. Okay, what we're going to do next? Mention the old Facebook page. Why not? We haven't mentioned that for a while. It's LV18 The Key Harridge. LV18 The Key Harridge for Facebook information. And, of course, it's very often being updated, and it makes it easy for you to comment.

Blackfoot Sioux. Oh, back to Native American Indians again. And that one from 72, Standing in the Road. Even after all these years, the end doesn't catch me. I thought as I started speaking, there's a bit more to come. So I kind of filled it. Did you notice?

got all uncomfortable on my chair. Never mind. That was Billy J. Graham and the Dakotas. I don't know why I threw that in. 96.3, Bad to Me. Written, of course, by those well-known writing duo, Lennon McCartney, in case you didn't know, but I'm sure you did. Time's rolling on. Let's roll in another record. Rather play records than chat. Gloria Gaynor. All I Need Is Your Sweet Lovin'.

Gloria Gaynor on that one then, 1975. And looking at the time, if you're going out the top of the hour, you've got about 9 minutes left. So get yourself organised, get ready, and I'll help you along by saying, I feel good.

There we are. That's the Artwoods, who were around in 1966 with that one. It was called I Feel Good. Quite a good song. Proving once again, as always, that there were more great records than there were chart places in the 60s. I don't think that happens these days. I'm not quite sure how the charts work anymore. That's why I live in the past, really. Right, we'll move on. Here's a new twist on an old tale. I'm sure you remember in the 60s, Small Faces, Sha-la-la-la-li. Well, in 1978, Plastic Bertrand gave it the Belgian feel.

Plastic Bertrand, shalalali, and I'm sure we agree with every word he sang. Although, I have to tell you, many years ago I used to help our French students learn English. I now barely speak it myself. And I used to play them a record in French, which I also had an English version of. And I used to get them to translate it, and then we'd compare it to the English one. And we found that very often the lyrics were completely different. It wasn't like they were misinterpreting them or anything like that. It's just that I had to change all the words to make it rhyme, I suppose, and it gave it a slightly different meaning. So there we are. Who knows what was going on there? What's going on now is I'm about to move over. I will leave you for now, but I'll be back at some point. Could be albums, could be singles, could be Oliver. Good morning, Starshine.

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Hey, the McCoys kicking off the show this week. Hang on, Slooby from 1965, top five for them. Hey, how you doing? My name's Jeff, and with you again to listen to some great 60s and 70s music together. We started with the McCoys. We've got people like Hot Chocolate on the way, Cliff, and this one from Michael Nesmith. He's off to Rio, or then again, he might not be.

0: 1962 with Cliff and the Shads, of course. It'll Be Me here at Radio Mi Amigo. Before that, I'll Put You Together Again. That's a bit of Hot Chocolate, a band that had a hit in every single one of the years in this 70s decade. I like that line in that where it says, put down your tablet and pick up your pen. Did they know something we didn't? Or maybe it wasn't that sort of tablet. Anyway, I do know now we've got a song from the original vinyl on the Rack Record record label featuring Smokey. This is Lay Back in the Arms of Someone.
1: And now, back to the gramophone records, Hellboy.

0: Hats off to Larry, 1961 for you right there. And then Lay Back in the Arms of Someone. Sounds nice, doesn't it? That's Smokey off the original vinyl, the Rack record label. Okay, now I'm going to play what I like to call...
1: And now, another forgotten 45 from the 70s.
0: Well, this is a really forgotten 45. Why? Because it's only just recently become a 45 as such. This is a song by the Philadelphia Flyers, who had things like Hotline, one of my favourite songs of 1974, written by someone you may or may not know, Mark Wesley. Yes, the same Mark Wesley that worked for Radio North Sea and, of course, a good long time for Radio Luxembourg. And this has now finally been released. It was written and recorded in the 1970s, so it qualifies for the show. It's finally been released. Let me know what you think. I think it's a cracking song. I've only heard it once. This is my second time. See what you think. It's called Love's Creeping Up on You, the Philadelphia Flyers, here at Radio Mi Amigo.

Well, to be honest, I love that. I think it's got such a nice mid-70s feel to it. It's the Philadelphia Flyers. It was recorded in the mid-70s as well. And Love's Creeping Up on You, written by Mark Wesley. And if you want to hear my chat with Mark, actually, if I might just give a little bit of a plug to my Radio Rollback podcast, if you're interested in radio from the 60s, 70s and 80s. And the people who made all that great radio. There is an episode there with Mark Wesley chatting all about his songwriting, but also about his work with Radio Essex, Radio North Sea International and Radio Luxembourg. He wrote that one called Love's Creeping Up on You, Philadelphia Flyers. I think you can go and download it now if you fancy getting a copy. Hopefully you do. 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
2: Well, you wake up in the morning, boy. You hear the ding-dong ring. Then you look upon the table, boy. 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

That's Paul Evans for you. That's a little traditional folk song. It's about a train passing a prison. It's called Midnight Special. It's Radio Mi Amigo. Before that, you heard Dire Straits, of course, and those are Sultans of Swing. Here's the Drifters for you now.

0: All 60s, all 70s, you're listening to Radio Mi Amiga from the LV18. Hey, that one ticks both the boxes, actually. Released in 1964, and then it was a hit in the UK in 1972. So we're all good on that one for sure. Okay, up and coming, we've got a Motown classic. Great song with Marvin Gaye, Tammy Terrell, and a bit of Crispy and St. Peter's after a couple of classic ads, just for archive purposes.
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1: Detroit, Michigan, the home of Motown. This is the Tamla Motown Sound. The-

playing the two best decades of music, of course, the 1960s and the 1970s, from the LV18 in Harwich Harbour. And you heard earlier how you could come along and visit, have a look round. Well worth doing. Unit 4 Plus 2 had a cracking song back in the 60s called Concrete and Clay. 1976, Randy Adelman revised it with this cover. And you know what? I thought it was all right.

have to say, that's one of my favourite Donna Summer songs. It was, of course, the theme to the 1977 film The Deep, and the score was done by John Barry, who teamed up with Donna Summer for that particular song. It was also nominated for a Golden Globe Award, and I would support that because it was great. It starred Robert Shaw and the lovely Jacqueline Blissett as well. Have you ever seen the film? I haven't seen it all, to be honest. I have seen most of it, but I missed the start. Didn't go in the cinemas. I've seen it while it's been on TV, but I missed the start. I'd like to see it again, so I'm waiting for it to come on. It will do soon as a repeat and watch it all over again. Donna Summer, Down Deep Inside, 1977, here at Radio Mi Amigo. This is the Box Tops now.

0: slip that one in for you. That's the B-side of The Letter. It's gorgeous, isn't it? Neon Rainbow. And that's about it from the Geoff Martin Show from there for this particular week at Radio Mi Amigo. I do hope you've enjoyed listening to all these 60s and 70s songs together. I certainly have. And we'll be back with a brand new batch as I bring my records around to your place same time next week here at Radio Mi Amigo. Have a lovely week.
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One of the biggest household names during the swinging 60s in the UK. They had a great career, and one of their songs from 1967, The Ollies. So, what have we got on today's show? Well, good question. Great music from the 60s and the 70s, a couple of funnies to make you giggle, and also the quiz, Name That Song.

The song was originally sung by Sam Cooke. Then in 1975, Dr. Hook put their spin on it, and it became the biggest selling version of the song.

Okay, do you have your pen and paper ready? You do? Well, off we go with the first set of clues to the quiz Name That Song. The song is the theme music from James Clavell's 1967 iconic movie. The song also peaked at the top of the USA Hot 100 charts and became the best-selling single of that year in the USA. Name That Song.

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She turned round and said to me, I wish we'd brought the coffee table. And I looked at her and said, why? And she replied, because the passports are on it.

Thank you, John, Paul, George and Ringo. It's time to give you the second set of clues to the quiz Name That Song. The singer of the song was born in Scotland. Her stage name is not her real name, so name that song.

The song spent 14 weeks during 1964 in the UK charts and peaked at number 8. She was born in Cincinnati, Doris Mary Kapeloff. Doris Day.

0: It's 1976. 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

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The movie that the song is associated to is set in a secondary school in the East End of London. It stars Sidney Poitier, Judy Geeson, Susie Kendall, and the singer, making her film debut. 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

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Name that song. To Sir with Love.

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the Glitter Band, and people like you, people like me. Hello there, I'm Gordon Bathgate. 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

0: Dunkley and okay, Fred, now you're a Yaga Yaga. 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

on Radio Mi Amigo, we had Esther Phillips, What a Difference a Day Makes, The Flowerpot Men, Let's Go to San Francisco, and Floyd Kramer was On the Rebound. Chicory Tip are next.

Let's recap on the three tracks I've just played you. We had the Dave Clark 5, Glad All Over, Evelyn Champagne King and Shame, and Chicory Tip with Cigarettes, Women and Wine. Thank you very much, I don't mind if I do. Next, we have Exile, 1979, this is Kiss You All Over.

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That's The Faces and Cindy Incidentally. What a strange surname. 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

0: That's Eden Kane and Get Lost. 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

0: Yes, we're off and running with today's LB18 Radio Mi Amigo. Show Myself Steve for the next hour or so. Raikuda, the lead single from Bop Till You Drop, Little Sister. And before that, the Birds of Mr. Tambourine Man and this. One of those little splashes of colour that made the 1970s so worthwhile. Mick DeVille, Spanish Stroll. Hope things are okay for you today. Welcome into the show. Hello.
1: 1977.
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Yes, the Monkees, a little bit me, a little bit you. I can confirm the only way to hear that song. I mean, really, really hear it. It's to stand on board of a broadcast ship, feel the salt wind in your hair and have that plane and swirling around the ship at the same time. I've done that on two broadcast ships, actually, and it's great. Same experience each time. Absolutely marvellous. And I was going to play a song about a painter now, so I thought Brian and Michael. There we go. Brian and Michael. What's his face? The northern painter. You know the guy. Lowry, that's it. I was going to do a little rhyme. He painted Nowt in a cardboard box, but he cut off his ear and... Oh, no, that's somebody else, isn't it? Vincent van Gogh. Starry, starry.

0: Don McLean and Vincent. And yes, if Van Gogh did actually cut off an ear, then he'd be listening to this in one-sided stereo.
1: Fabulous, darling. 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

0: Brings East Tide, Lee Dorsey working in a coal mine. Try being a disc jockey, mate. Really heavy lifting, that is. Okay, then, on this radio station elsewhere at 7 o'clock on a Monday night and on the repeats as well during the week, we got Before Offshore, which is all playing the songs before the days of offshore radio in the United Kingdom, pre-spring 1964, and we play tunes a bit like this.
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0: Moody Blues and Go Now. And this is not a commercial. It's an historic recording played for old time's sake. Take no action as a result of hearing this.
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Oh.

Psychedelic Barbershop Quartet, the Beach Boys and God Only Knows, and then the Times and Miss Grace. Imagine, you're in a band which can time its lineage right the way back to the 1950s and doo-wop and all that kind of stuff. Jump forward to the 1970s, you're all a bit overweight and most of you a bit bald and that, and you're desperately trying to squeeze yourself into these jumpsuits, Lycra jumpsuits that the record company have got for you, looking at anything, oh, I don't know. But you've got this single out and it's gone into the British charts at number 25. And then next week, it goes to number one. And suddenly you're on the plane. And then you're in the back seat of the limo. And it all starts again. And that's what happened to the Times. Miss Grace, 1974. And you'll be very much in the passenger's seat for that one. Here's Sniffing the Tears and Driver's Seat.

Sad Cafe and Everyday Hurts. And as I think I might have related to you a couple of 3 weeks back or so, I was at the party for the launch of the album Thanks to Her, which had that single on it back in Scotland in 1978 into 79. And I was given, more or less, a bottle of Famous Grouse, and the single went top three. So I want you to bear in mind, if you're a record company, give me bottles of Famous Grouse and your single, there's a strong chance it might go top three. Just saying, that's all. Anyway, it's time for me to go. Thanks a lot for your company today, and do take care until I talk to you next time, be it this time next week or some point in the interim, or indeed for the Before Offshore show on Monday night at 7 or one of the other times it's repeated, or indeed any other guys' shows right the way across Radio Mi Amigo on the LV18 here. It's always great music. Whatever you do, keep it here. Have a great week. I'll talk to you later. I'll say ta-ra. Hello.

A firm motoring song in our family, especially that bit where it gets to "I love you, baby," and everyone in the car belts it out, and I manage not to crash the motor. There's Andy Williams, "Can't Take My Eyes Off You." It's Ian Chambers, "Don't Take Your Ears Off Us." It's Radio Mi Amigo, coming to you as per usual from the LV18 lightship moored here in mighty Harwich. Now here's a song about Pearly. And I don't mean Pearly near Croydon. No, not that Pearly. This Pearly.

Stephen Stills when he snuck off from Cros, Nash and Young for a solo album and a solo hit with that. Before that, David McWilliams and Days of Pearly Spencer. It is your Radio Me Amigo with more memories per millimeter than any other radio station. Here's the Stylistics.

three in a row for you there. The Stylistics, Rock and Roll Baby, Isley Brothers, Behind a Painted Smile, and the Bobby Fuller Four, and the original version of I Fought the Law. Hey, have you heard about Susan? You know, Susan and Bobby.

A trio of Bobbies. We started with Susan Moore and Bobby's girl, Bobby V. The Night Has a Thousand Eyes. And the Equals, Viva Bobby Joe. Two songs now which were hits for the Carpenters, but these were the originals, starting with the Herman's Hermits.

Hermans, and there's a kind of hush, and you can't go wrong with a bit of Fats Domino and Jambalaya. Right, you got your ticket? Take your seats. We're off on the train with Gladys.

You can't go wrong with a bit of Biddy Biddy Bum Bum, no, can you? There's Johnny Duncan and the Bluegrass Boys and Last Train to San Fernando, before which Gladys Knight with all her pips was on the midnight train to Georgia. Now, I need to ask a favour. Hoping you're enjoying the music you're hearing today on Radio Mi Amigo, spread the word. Tell your mates, tell your family, even the family you don't talk to too much. Tell, you know, all your people on social media. Tell that bloke next door. Yeah, the one who borrowed the lawnmower. Yeah, him. Tell them that you're listening to Radio Mi Amigo and you're pretty much enjoying it. We just play good music. We don't do politics. Although Elvis tells us he's left, you're right, and she's got...

Hands up if you remember on BBC Radio Cheerful Charlie Chester. Admit it, your parents listened to him, I bet. Well, Cheerful Charlie had a son called Pete. Pete was a drummer and songwriter and co-wrote that song with Bruce Welch. And he was in a band with Bruce Welch before Bruce went off to join the Shadows with Cliff. And that was their third number one, 1960. Please don't tease. Let's have some Betty. I think we need some Betty.

0: it was getting mighty crowded for Betty Everett, and then the Upsetters and return of Django. Django, please come back. We need you right now. It's Ian Chambers with you on LV18, the lightship, just on the edge of the North Sea. Not miles out, mere few feet out. But we're bringing you some wonderful music today on Radio Mi Amigo. Keep it locked. Lots more good stuff to come right now. Public information. This is what you need to learn. Petula Clark tells you about where to sleep.
1: You want

the wonderful Petula Clark with a song that missed out on a Grammy to Up, Up and Away, Don't Sleep in the Subway, and Sonny and Cher, big hit across Europe, number one in loads of countries, back home in America, only reached 21 with Little Man. This is your Little Man, Ian Chambers, on The Big Ship, The Boat That Rocked. This is LV18 from Harwich, bringing you many, many memories. Let's get back, let's get right back with the Beatles.

Greetings all, Chris Morgan with you for another hour of singles music right here on Radio Miu. That was Formations at the top of the stairs. Well, I'm at the top of the stairs in the LV18, broadcasting from the studio, looking out, purveying the world, and in particular, looking at those girls.

But there's Eddie Hodges, 1962, Girls, Girls, Girls, made tour laugh. Doesn't sound like he's old enough to be thinking such things, but maybe back in the day they did, or maybe they do today. Back then we didn't, at least I didn't. I was more interested in cowboys and Indians and robots and spaceships and music, of course.

No, it's quite safely moored up here at Harwich. The LV18, that is, of course, home of Radio Mi Amigo. But there was Hughes Corporation singing about us. 1974, Rock the Boat. I didn't know they were singing about us. I read it in a book.

0: no.
1: I like Pussycats, and so does Tom Jones, because he was singing about them way back there in 1965. What's new, Pussycat? Well, what's new is that, of course, we have a medium wave transmitter beaming out signals to anybody in the Harwich area who could pick it up, and who knows, overnight when the old ionosphere goes all weird, we could bounce around the world. I doubt it, but you never know. I'll give you the details a little bit later on. As for now, we'll ask an American girl if they can pick us up over there.

Oh, just reading on that one, reached charts in the UK in 1968, It Was Hard to Handle, and before that, reaching the charts 9 years later in 1977, Tom Petty and the Heartbreakers, American Girl. Well, this is English boy sitting here playing the music, and here's one of those things, here's a record. You know how during your life you hear a tune, you think, I'm going to get by that, make that number one, and then you splash out your pennies to buy it, and it never happens, and you just think, hang on, am I out of step with the rest of the country? Well, the case was the one with this, for me anyway.

Mr. President. Now, I mentioned this old medium-wave transmitter that we now have. You can listen, if you live in the Harwich area, it's a small transmitter, a small signal, on 1575 kilohertz in the medium wave band, right at one end. I don't know which end, depends what your radio looks like, but you can definitely pick us up, 1575.

I expected that in the end, and it didn't come. Never mind. Marty Wilde, Kim Wilde's dad, you know, 1961 for that. Hide and seek. Well, no hiding away. We're up here, and you're more than welcome to come along anytime and have a look around. Just check the website, make sure it's open, you know, haven't sailed away or anything like that. But we're definitely, normally, 99 times out of 100, be here playing music for you, like this one from First Choice.

1973, it was first choice, one out the disco box. I think it's pretty safe to say an early disco box one, you understand. That was called Smarty Pants. When did it all take over? I can't remember that far back. One minute we were just playing any old thing, and the next it was all disco music, and everyone was bopping around. Oh well, we'll never get to heaven if we can't remember.

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Ah, yes, great, great. 1964 for that one, You'll Never Get to Heaven If You Don't Say Your Prayers. Or at least that's what I was always taught by my Sunday school teacher. Touch of Morning Glory now, back into that disco box. This is James and Bobby Purify.

Well, there it was, James and Bobby Purify, bopping around in 1976, one called Morning Glory. And occasionally I mention the spare screen I sometimes have up with just things flashing across. But at the moment, there's a picture of the TV mast at Crystal Palace. Yes, I photograph a strange thing sometimes. And it does remind me of a local company that used to own a mast down on the Kent coast there. And depending on how much money you paid, they put your aerial further up the mast, you know. So it was signal versus height, really. No worries for us here, though. Of course, we're mainly coming to you through the internet and possibly via your Alexa. But don't forget that crackly old medium wave.

Bottom notes made to make your teeth a rattle, I think. The Spencer Davis Group, 67, Summer of Love and all that business, that one was called Time Seller. Well, we've got plenty of time left to go, he said, because I can't remember what I'm doing next. Oh, yes, I'm opening up this one. Question from Joe Jackson.

There we are. I was expecting him to say here, and he doesn't, does he? Never mind. Joe Jackson, is she really going out with him? And if you'd have caught me on a wet Wednesday afternoon and said, what year was that around in? I wouldn't have said, but it is 1979. I thought it was an 80s record. Oh, well, prove wrong there. Well, on the other hand, I do know where this next record comes from. It comes from 1960. Johnny Preston, Feel So Fine.

Yeah, interesting. The Stylus together. Shifted around a bit, I think. Johnny Preston, Fuhrer, so fine. I'm pretty certain he was Native American, you know. Did Running Bear, didn't he? Yes, well, that's another thing. Okay, what we're going to do next? Mention the old Facebook page. Why not? We haven't mentioned that for a while. It's LV18 The Key Harridge. LV18 The Key Harridge for Facebook information. And, of course, it's very often being updated, and it makes it easy for you to comment.

Black Foot Sioux. Oh, back to Native American Indians again. And that one from 72, Standing in the Road. Even after all these years, the end doesn't catch me. I thought as I started speaking, there's a bit more to come. So I kind of feel it. Did you notice?

got all uncomfortable on my chair. Never mind. That was Billy J. Graham and the Dakotas. I don't know why I threw that in. 96.3, Bad to Be. Written, of course, by those well-known writing duo, Lennon McCartney, in case you didn't know, but I'm sure you did. Time's rolling on. Let's roll in another record. Rather play records than chat. Gloria Gaynor. All I Need Is Your Sweet Lovin'.

Gloria Gaynor on that one then, 1975. And looking at the time, if you're going out at the top of the hour, you've got about 9 minutes left. So get yourself organised, get ready, and I'll help you along by saying, I feel good.

There we are. That's the Artwoods, who were around in 1966 with that one. It was called I Feel Good. Quite a good song. Proving once again, as always, that there were more great records than there were chart places in the 60s. I don't think that happens these days. I'm not quite sure how the charts work anymore. That's why I live in the past, really. Right, we'll move on. Here's a new twist on an old tale. I'm sure you remember in the 60s, Small Faces, Sha-la-la-la-li. Well, in 1978, Plastic Bertrand gave it the Belgian feel.

Plastic Bear Drone, Shalalali, and I'm sure we agree with every word he sang. Although, I have to tell you, many years ago I used to help our French students learn English. I now barely speak it myself. And I used to play them a record in French, which I also had an English version of. And I used to get them to translate it, and then we'd compare it to the English one. And we found that very often the lyrics were completely different. It wasn't like they were misinterpreting them or anything like that. It's just that to change all the words to make it rhyme, I suppose, and it gave it a slightly different meaning. So there we are. Who knows what was going on there? What's going on now is I'm about to move over. I will leave you for now, but I'll be back at some point. Could be albums, could be singles, could be Oliver. Good morning, Starshine.

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1: Our oldies, Jeff Martin.

Hey, the McCoys kicking off the show this week. Hang on, Slooby from 1965, top five for them. Hey, how you doing? My name's Jeff, and with you again to listen to some great 60s and 70s music together. We started with the McCoys. We've got people like Hot Chocolate on the way, Cliff, and this one from Michael Nesmith. He's off to Rio, or then again, he might not be.

At Radio Mi Amiga with the Pretty Things and talking about the good times, and Norman Smith produced that as well. Good one it is too. It's all 60s, all 70s here aboard the LV18 on Radio Mi Amiga. Now going to play a song from the original vinyl in a moment or two, and I'm going to do something a little bit strange as well in a minute. I'm going to be playing you a song that is a new song. You probably I've never heard it before, but it's a 70s song, so I think it qualifies. I'll tell you a bit about it in a moment, but first, let's get some hot chocolate on.

0: 1962 with Cliff and the Shads, of course. It'll Be Me here at Radio Mi Amigo. Before that, I'll Put You Together Again. That's a bit of Hot Chocolate. A band that had a hit in every single one of the years in this 70s decade. I like that line in that where it says, put down your tablet and pick up your pen. Did they know something we didn't? Or maybe it wasn't that sort of tablet. Anyway, I do know now we've got a song from the original vinyl on the Rack Record, record label featuring Smokey. This is Lay Back in the Arms of Someone.
1: And now, back to the gramophone records, old boy.

0: Hats off to Larry, 1961 for you right there. And then Lay Back in the Arms of Someone. Sounds nice, doesn't it? That's Smokey off the original vinyl, the Rack record label. Okay, now I'm going to play what I like to call...
1: And now, another forgotten 45 from the 70s.
0: Well, this is a really forgotten 45. Why? Because it's only just recently become a 45 as such. This is a song by the Philadelphia Flyers, who had things like Hotline, one of my favourite songs of 1974, written by someone you may or may not know, Mark Wesley. Yes, the same Mark Wesley that worked for Radio North Sea and, of course, a good long time for Radio Luxembourg. And this has now finally been released. It was written and recorded in the 1970s, so it qualifies for the show. It's finally been released. Let me know what you think. I think it's a cracking song. I've only heard it once. This is my second time. See what you think. It's called Love's Creeping Up on You, the Philadelphia Flyers, here at Radio Mi Amigo.

Well, to be honest, I love that. I think it's got such a nice mid-70s feel to it. It's the Philadelphia Flyers. It was recorded in the mid-70s as well. And Love's Creeping Up on You, written by Mark Wesley. And if you want to hear my chat with Mark, actually, if I might just give a little bit of a plug to my Radio Rollback podcast, if you're interested in radio from the 60s, 70s and 80s. And the people who made all that great radio. There is an episode there with Mark Wesley chatting all about his songwriting, but also about his work with Radio Essex, Radio North Sea International and Radio Luxembourg. He wrote that one called Love's Creeping Up on You, Philadelphia Flyers. I think you can go and download it now if you fancy getting a copy. 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
2: Well, you wake up in the morning, boy. 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

That's Paul Evans for you. That's a little traditional folk song. It's about a train passing a prison. It's called Midnight Special. It's Radio Mi Amigo. Before that, you heard Dire Straits, of course, and those are Sultans of Swing. Here's the Drifters for you now.

0: All 60s, all 70s, you're listening to Radio Mi Amiga from the LV18. Hey, that one ticks both boxes, actually. Released in 1964, and then it was a hit in the UK in 1972. So we're all good on that one for sure. Okay, up and coming, we've got a Motown classic. Great song with Marvin Gaye, Tammy Terrell, and a bit of Crispy and St. Peter's after a couple of classic ads, just for archive purposes.
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1: Detroit, Michigan, the home of Motown. This is the Tamla Motown Sound. The-

Playing the two best decades of music, of course, the 1960s and the 1970s, from the LV18 in Harwich Harbour. And you heard earlier how you could come along and visit, have a look round. Well worth doing. Unit 4 Plus 2 had a cracking song back in the 60s called Concrete and Clay. In 1976, Randy Adelman revised it with this cover. And you know what? I thought it was all right.

have to say, that's one of my favourite Donna Summer songs. It was, of course, the theme to the 1977 film The Deep, and the score was done by John Barry, who teamed up with Donna Summer for that particular song. It was also nominated for a Golden Globe Award, and I would support that because it was great. It starred Robert Shaw and the lovely Jacqueline Blissett as well. Have you ever seen the film? I haven't seen it all, to be honest. I have seen most of it, but I missed the start. Didn't go in the cinemas. I've seen it while it's been on TV, but I missed the start. I'd like to see it again, so I'm waiting for it to come on. It will do soon as a repeat and watch it all over again. Donna Summer, Down Deep Inside, 1977, here at Radio Mi Amigo. This is the Box Tops now.

0: That one in for you. That's the B-side of The Letter. It's gorgeous, isn't it? Neon Rainbow. And that's about it from the Geoff Martin Show from there for this particular week at Radio Mi Amigo. I do hope you've enjoyed listening to all these 60s and 70s songs together. I certainly have. And we'll be back with a brand new batch as I bring my records around to your place same time next week here at Radio Mi Amigo. Have a lovely week.
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One of the biggest household names during the swinging 60s in the UK. They had a great career, and one of their songs from 1967, The Ollies. So, what have we got on today's show? Well, good question. Great music from the 60s and the 70s, a couple of funnies to make you giggle, and also the quiz, Name That Song. Well,

The song was originally sung by Sam Cooke. Then in 1975, Dr. Hook put their spin on it, and it became the biggest selling version of the song.

Okay, do you have your pen and paper ready? You do? Well, off we go with the first set of clues to the quiz, Name That Song. The song is the theme music from James Clavell's 1967 iconic movie. The song also peaked at the top of the USA Hot 100 charts and became the best-selling single of that year in the USA. Name That Song.

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She turned round and said to me, I wish we'd brought the coffee table. And I looked at her and said, why? And she replied, because the passports are on it.

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It's time to give you the second set of clues to the quiz Name That Song. The singer of the song was born in Scotland. Her stage name is not her real name, so name that song.

The song spent 14 weeks during 1964 in the UK charts and peaked at number 8. She was born in Cincinnati, Doris Mary Kapeloff. Doris Day.

0: It's 1976. 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

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The movie that the song is associated to is set in a secondary school in the East End of London. It stars Sidney Poitier, Judy Geeson, Susie Kendall, and the singer, making her film debut. 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

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Name that song. To Sir with Love.

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the Glitter Band, and people like you, people like me. Hello there, I'm Gordon Bathgate. 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

0: Uncle, and okay, Fred, now you're a Yaga Yaga. 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
2: 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The dishwashing liquid that is so mild it hardly stains your hands at all. Remember our motto? 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

On Radio Mi Amigo, we had Esther Phillips, What a Difference a Day Makes, The Flower Pot Man, Let's Go to San Francisco, and Floyd Kramer was On the Rebound. Chicory Tip are next.

0: Let's recap on the three tracks I've just played you. We had the Dave Clark 5, Glad All Over, Evelyn Champagne King and Shame, and Chicory Tip with Cigarettes, Women and Wine. Thank you very much, I don't mind if I do. Next, we have Exile, 1979. This is Kiss You All Over.
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That's The Faces and Cindy Incidentally. What a strange surname. 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

0: That's Eden Kane and Get Lost. 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

0: we're off and running with today's LB18 Radio Mi Amigo. Show Myself Steve for the next hour or so. Raikou to the lead single from Bop Till You Drop, Little Sister. And before that, the Birds of Mr. Tambourine Man and this. One of those little splashes of colour that made the 1970s so worthwhile. Mick DeVille, Spanish Stroll. Hope things are okay for you today. Welcome into the show. Hello.
1: 1977.

Yes, the Monkees, a little bit me, a little bit you. I can confirm the only way to hear that song. I mean, really, really hear it. It's to stand on board of a broadcast ship, feel the salt wind in your hair, and have that plane and swirling around the ship at the same time. I've done that on two broadcast ships, actually, and it's great. Same experience each time. Absolutely marvellous. And I was going to play a song about a painter now, so I thought Brian and Michael. There we go, Brian and Michael. What's his face? The northern painter. You know the guy, Lowry, that's it. I was going to do a little rhyme. He painted Nout in a cardboard box, but he cut off his ear and... Oh, no, that's somebody else, isn't it? Vincent van Gogh. Starry, starry.

0: brings Eastside. Lee Dorsey working in a coal mine. Try being a disc jockey, mate. Really heavy lifting, that is. Okay, then, on this radio station elsewhere at 7 o'clock on a Monday night and on the repeats as well during the week, we got Before Offshore, which is all playing the songs before the days of offshore radio in the United Kingdom, pre-spring 1964, and we play tunes a bit like this.
1: 1963.
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0: Moody Blues and Go Now. And this is not a commercial. It's an historic recording played for old time's sake. Take no action as a result of hearing this.
1: If you had a friend who was a king, what kind of a gift would you give him? 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Zenith's famous 9-band transoceanic, the world's most exciting radio. 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

God's Psychedelic Barbershop Quartet, the Beach Boys and God Only Knows, and then the Times and Miss Grace. Imagine, you're in a band which can time its lineage right the way back to the 1950s and doo-wop and all that kind of stuff. Jump forward to the 1970s, you're all a bit overweight and most of you a bit bald and that, and you're desperately trying to squeeze yourself into these jumpsuits, Lycra jumpsuits that the record company have got for you, looking at anything, oh, I don't know. But you've got this single out and it's gone into the British charts at number 25. And then next week, it goes to number one. And suddenly you're on the plane. And then you're in the back seat of the limo. And it all starts again. And that's what happened to the Times. Miss Grace, 1974. And you'll be very much in the passenger's seat for that one. Here's Sniffing the Tears and Driver's Seat.

Sad Cafe and Every Day Hurts. And as I think I might have related to you a couple of 3 weeks back or so, I was at the party for the launch of the album Thanks to Her, which had that single on it back in Scotland in 1978 into 79. And I was given, more or less, a bottle of Famous Grouse, and the single went top three. So I want you to bear in mind, if you're a record company, give me bottles of Famous Grouse and your single, there's a strong chance it might go top three. Just saying, that's all. Anyway, it's time for me to go. Thanks a lot for your company today, and do take care until I talk to you next time, be it this time next week or some point in the interim, or indeed for the Before Offshore show on Monday night at 7, or one of the other times it's repeated, or indeed any other guy's shows right the way across Radio Mi Amigo on the LV18 here. It's always great music. Whatever you do, keep it here. Have a great week. I'll talk to you later. I'll say ta-ra.

a firm motoring song in our family, especially that bit where it gets to "I love you, baby," and everyone in the car belts it out, and I manage not to crash the motor. There's Andy Williams, "Can't Take My Eyes Off You." It's Ian Chambers, "Don't Take Your Ears Off Us." It's Radio Me Amigo, coming to you as per usual from the LV18 lightship moored here in mighty Harwich. Now, here's a song about Pearly. And I don't mean Pearly near Croydon. No, not that Pearly. This Pearly.

white skin. What's that stubble on your chin? 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You played and lost, not won. You played a house that can't be beat. Now look, your head's bowed in defeat.

Stephen Stills when he snuck off from Cros, Nash and Young for a solo album and a solo hit with that. Before that, David McWilliams and Days of Pearly Spencer. It is your Radio Me Amigo with more memories per millimeter than any other radio station. Here's the Stylistics.

in a row for you there. The Stylistics, Rock and Roll Baby, Isley Brothers, Behind a Painted Smile, and the Bobby Fuller Four, and the original version of I Fought the Law. Hey, have you heard about Susan? You know, Susan and Bobby.

three-hour Bobbies. We started with Susan Morn and Bobby's girl, Bobby V. The Night Has a Thousand Eyes and The Equals, Viva Bobby Joe. Two songs now which were hits for the Carpenters, but these were the originals, starting with the Herman's Hermits. There's a

Hermans, and there's a kind of hush, and you can't go wrong with a bit of Fats Domino and Jambalaya. Right, you got your ticket? Take your seats. We're off on the train with Gladys.

You can't go wrong with a bit of Biddy Biddy Bum Bum, no, can you? There's Johnny Duncan and the Bluegrass Boys and Last Train to San Fernando, before which Gladys Knight, with all her pips, was on the midnight train to Georgia. Now, I need to ask a favour. Hoping you're enjoying the music you're hearing today on Radio Mi Amigo, spread the word. Tell your mates, tell your family, even the family you don't talk to too much. Tell, you know, all your people on social media. Tell that bloke next door. Yeah, the one who borrowed the lawnmower. Yeah, him. Tell them that you're listening to Radio Mi Amigo and you're pretty much enjoying it. We just play good music. We don't do politics. Although Elvis tells us he's left, you're right, and she's good.

Hands up if you remember on BBC Radio, Cheerful Charlie Chester. Admit it, your parents listened to him, I bet. Well, Cheerful Charlie had a son called Pete. Pete was a drummer and songwriter and co-wrote that song with Bruce Welch. And he was in a band with Bruce Welch before Bruce went off to join the Shadows with Cliff. And that was their third number one, 1960. Please don't tease. Let's have some Betty. I think we need some Betty.

0: It was getting mighty crowded for Betty Everett, and then the Upsetters and return of Django. Django, please come back. We need you right now. It's Ian Chambers with you on LV18, the lightship, just on the edge of the North Sea. Not miles out, mere few feet out. But we're bringing you some wonderful music today on Radio Mi Amigo. Keep it locked. Lots more good stuff to come right now. Public information. This is what you need to learn. Petula Clark tells you about where to sleep.
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the wonderful Petula Clark with a song that missed out on a Grammy to Up, Up and Away, Don't Sleep in the Subway, and Sonny and Cher, big hit across Europe, number one in loads of countries. Back home in America, only reached 21 with Little Man. This is your Little Man, Ian Chambers, on the big ship, the boat that rocked. This is LV18 from Harwich, bringing you many, many memories. Let's get back. Let's get right back with the Beatles.

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1: Oh, baby.
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1: Now, that's what I call a Saturday night fish fry from Louis Jordan and his Timpani 5. Hello, it's the latest from Before Offshore. Thank you so much for joining me today. To treat you to start with, we started off with Curtis Lee and Pretty Little Angel Eyes. And

0: it's just a non-stop party today, is the oh great stuff. Sonny Burgess and We Want a Boogie. Now each day I do a Before Offshore show, I always try and feature on each show a piece of pirate gold from the days, the early days of offshore radio between 64 and 67, and the Marine Offences Act in the summer of 1967. This one is a record. You know, everybody's got their favourite dance records. I have to say, I hear this, I cannot resist going out on the floor.
1: Steve Jenner's Pirate Gold, an offshore classic.
0: Ramsey Lewis Trio's version of Wade in the Water. It's the coolest record ever made. Yes. Oh, I'm on. I'm gone. Talk to you later.

One for the early days of offshore radio. Ramsey Lewis, Wade in the Water. Okay, time for a tearjerker now, I think. Happy, happy birthday, baby.

Eddie Cochran, 20 Flight, rocking a song all about the passion-killing effect of the apples and pound pears, which is a shame, really, because Barbara Mason says she's ready. Yeah, but I need to lie down.

0: That's a hot one. Barbara Mason. Gorgeous, gorgeous. Yes, I'm ready. And before that, Eddie Cochran and 20 Flight Rock. This is Before Offshore. Clarence Frogman Henry is next.
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3: 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It's great.

0: 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Take no action as a result of hearing of this.
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0: Gorgeousness, Barbara Lewis, and Hello Stranger from the years before Offshore Radio here in the United Kingdom. This one goes back centuries. This one, they're absolutely ages old, this is. And it's the Swallows, and it ain't the meat, it's the motion, as my mate who drives a delivery van for a supermarket will always tell me anyway.
1: 1951.

0: Yeah, the swallows, it ain't the meat, it's the motion, and Lipstick on Your Collar by Connie Francis. Sort of connected, I suppose, maybe or maybe not. Anyway, it's time I got out of here. I think I'm in enough trouble already.
1: 1957.
0: Ta-ra.

Lovely stuff. The Supremes back in my arms again, and the hit pack with Never Say No to Your Baby, opening up part two of Tamla Motown in the UK. A look at the records released in the UK on the Tamla Motown label. And records from the Motown family of labels had been issued in the UK since November 1959 on various UK labels. London American, Fontana, Oriole, and most notably Stateside Records, where Motown's reputation for quality music was being built via a host of fabulous releases. And it was that prompted EMI to give Tamla Motown its own identity back in March 1965, which is where our story began in part one with the Supremes' Stop in the Name of Love, the very first release on the UK arm of Tamla Motown. Part one took us from March to early May 1965, and part two will continue the story from May until the autumn of 65. And the two records we kicked off with from the Supremes and the Hit Pack were released in the UK in May 65, and in June was this classic from the Marvelettes.

Oh yes, tremendous sound there. One of my favourite Tamla Motown records, Juni Walker and the All Stars and the wonderful Tune Up, released in July 65, a B-side no less. Do the Boomerang was on the A-side, but it's Tune Up that does the business. So we also heard the Marvelettes, I'll Keep Holding On, and Brenda Holloway and Operator, both of those released on Tamla Motown in June 1965. And I suppose I should tell you who we are. This is Radio Mi Amigo, the floating palace of musical delights, broadcasting from the light vessel LV18 mode here in Harwich Harbour in the UK, right alongside the Hapney Pier. Paul Windsor here, playing the sounds of Tamla Motown in the UK. And in June 1965, the Four Tops released their first album in the UK, simply titled The Four Tops. And as usual with Tamla Motown albums of the day, they contain their fair share of older tracks, usually previously released singles, which gives me the opportunity to play this one, their first UK single, released on Stateside in September 64, Baby, I Need Your Loving.

Two more Motown classics there, starting with the Four Tops. BB, I Need Your Loving, and originally a single from 1964, but played here as a track from their self-titled album released in June 65. And from July, The Miracles, Tracks of My Tears. And rounding off July was this wonderful slice of Tamla Motown from The Velvelettes.

Such class. Three more Tamla Motown releases from 1965 here in the UK, starting with the Velvalettes and Lonely Lonely Girl Am I. From July and from August, The Temptations, Since I Lost My Baby, and Marvin Gaye, Pretty Little Baby. And if that wasn't enough ear candy for 1 month, August saw these next two classics let loose in the UK.

And the hits keep on coming. From August 1965, The Supremes, Nothing But Heartaches, and Four Tops, It's the Same Old Song. This is Radio Mi Amigo, broadcasting from the LV18 here in Harwich Harbour. Paul Windsor at this end, playing the sounds of Tamla Motown in the UK. And before we move on to the next classic, I better give you our email address. It is studio@lv18radio.uk. That's studio@lv18radio.uk. Okay, September 1965 saw the release of Martha and the Vandellas Dance Party album, which gives me the excuse to play this gem, a track from the album but previously released as a single in the UK in October 1964, Dancing in the Street.

0: More tea, Vicar. Right, three more releases from Tamla Motown from September 65. We kicked off with two from Martha and the Vandellas, Dancing in the Street, a single from late 64, but also a track on their Dance Party album. And that was followed by their brand new single, You've Been in Love Too Long. Great stuff. We followed that with Junior Walker and the All Stars, Shake and Finger Pop. Although, preferably not in the checkout queue in Tesco's, if you don't mind. Right, so September also saw the release of this classic from the Contours.
1: What does every man look at first?

It's good here, isn't it? Right, so almost at the end of part two of Tamla Motown in the UK here on Radio Mi Amigo, and from September 65, it was the Contours, first I Look at the Purse. And then stepping into October, the Marvelettes and Danger, Heartbreak, Dead Ahead. And lastly, a track from the album, The Temptations Sing Smokey, and a song that was their debut single in the UK in April 64. The Way You Do the Things You Do, and We Do. And I've just about got time to squeeze another October 65 release in. This one from Kim Weston, and a song later covered by the Doobie Brothers. Yeah, you guessed it. Take Me in Your Arms and Rock Me a Little While.

Yeah, great track. That's Kim Weston, Take Me In Your Arms, Rock Me A Little While, and that's from October 1965, and that just about concludes part two of Tamla Motown in the UK. So, part one and part two has taken us from March 65 to October, just 6 months, and 40 top-notch Tamla Motown sounds. That's quite a hit rate, I'd say. So will there be a part three? Well, I think there probably will be sometime soon. You just have to stay tuned to Radio Mi Amigo for further details, or keep a weather eye on the website, lv18radio.uk. I will, just in case they decide to run it but forgot to tell me. Anyway, to finish, some more Junior Walker and the All-Stars and the B-side to Shake and Finger Pop, which I played earlier. This is Cleo's Back, but from me, Paul Windsor.

Evening all, Chris Morgan here with you for another hour of album music on Radio Mi Amigo. We've just heard Patti LaBelle and the Bluebells on that one. It comes from 1966. Over the Rainbow is the name of the album, and I'm sure you recognise the track Unchained Melody. Well, no change here. Usual selection of great 12-inch discs tracks off each and every one. And we'll carry on with Camel. This is Uneven Song. I had to think about how I was going to say that.

Well, there's Camel from a live record, 1978. I just have troubles sort of getting the tempo, or is it the meter right? An uneven song, all one word. Hope you enjoyed that. And from that, well, that was a bit of a devil to say. So we're going to have The Devil Came from Kansas right now. This is Procol Harum off Salty Dog.

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And as I said, find that on a Salty Dog in 1969. Of course, it's a well-known fact, you know, the old devil always after your soul.

0: Who am my soul? And oh, this is Radio Mi Amigo. Chris Morgan here with you, bringing you a selection of album tracks.
1: Mi Amigo makes my day.

There's Melanie. The saddest song did sound quite sad, really, didn't it? And you'll find that on the 71 album, as I said, The Good Book. What we need, a bit of cheering up. His Little Feet.

They're missing you. Hope you're not missing out on all this great music. That was Little Feet, taken from the 77 album Time Loves a Hero. Well, the hero here is the album, so we choose many a chap track from many a year. And I go back to 1968 and an album called The Papas and the Mamas. You know, they switched it around on that. And although it's The Papas and the Mamas, this one is credited just to Mama Cass, and it was released as a single. And I thought, let's give it a spin.

There's Mama Cass off that album, The Papas and the Mamas. That dream, a little dream of me, something to be played late at night on the late at night service from Radio Mi Amigo. And if you're new to the station, what we do is play singles during the day from 7 in the morning till 7 in the evening. Then we go all grown up, and overnight we play album tracks all the way. But it has to fall between 1960 1979. And I'll go right for the middle now. King Crimson in the wake of Poseidon. This is Cadence and Cascade.

That's the sort of music to play late at night when you want to sup the cocoa and get ready to belly down. King Crimson, Cadenza and Cascade on that one. As I said, 1970, don't fall asleep just yet. Lots of great music still to come. And so, having lulled you into that relaxed situation, I'll liven things back up a bit.

0: Pretty Things off their album, The Pretty Things, 1965 record. That was called Rose. Liam told you I'd wake you up a bit.
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3: Hello, this is mi amigo.
0: And it's time for a bit of a Grand Funk Railroad, and I think they're stating the obvious here.

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We're an American band, 1973, incidentally. Right, having worked you back up again, I think it's time to slow you back down, if you can stand the pace, that is.

James Taylor on that one. How sweet it is to be loved by you. And I kind of chuckled to myself because it's off an album called Gorilla, and I don't quite see the matchup between those two statements, other than maybe you like gorillas and you think it's lovely that they'd love you. I don't know. Anyway, I digress. 1975, incidentally, for that one, and from one great ballad singer to another. This is Gordon Lightfoot.

0: Lovely.
1: Lovely. What else could you say, really? Gordon Lightfoot from an album called Don Quixote. You remember him and Nobby Mills and all that business? That was one called Beautiful. Could have been about me, really, I suppose. Moving on, Warren Zevon. I'm not quite sure. Desperados, Under the Eaves.

Oh, there he goes. That's Warren Zevon. I decided you do say Zevon. Hope that's right. Desperados Under the Eaves. Album of the same name from 1976. But time is rolling on. It's just a question of how many more tracks. In fact, it's going to be about two we can fit in, starting with this bit of fun from the Tremolos.

on an album called Here Comes the Tremolos. That's their cover of the Easy Beats or the New Beats, can't quite remember. Run Baby Run, back into my arms. But I've got to run away right now. Hope you've enjoyed the music as always. I'll be back at some point. Check out the website to see what's going on. And I'll leave you with a fabulous track from Bad Company, from Desolation Angels. It's Rock and Roll Fantasy.

Hello, how are you doing? Robin D here with armfuls of albums for the next hour. Started off with Blind Faith, Well Alright, from their 1969 self-titled album.

That's Bloodwind Pig, Sing Me a Song That I Know, from the 1969 album My Head Rings Out, and love the album cover art. This is Buffalo Springfield.

0: Oh, I'm back in the 60s again, getting high on the music. So glad I lived through that period of time. That was a Collectors there, and She, Willow the Wind in brackets, and that comes from their 1968 self-titled album. Before that, Buffalo Springfield, and from 1967 in the album, Buffalo Springfield Again. Up next, it's Country Joe and the Fish.
1: Radio Mi Amigo, don't you just love it?

Oh, I'm still back in the 60s. Great cover art on that one as well. Country Joe and the Fish and Not So Sweet Martha Lorraine. And that comes from an album called Electric Music for the Mind and Body. Great title. All right. Jerry Rafferty had a great album out called City to City, which I'm sure you know well, from 1978. And we're playing this one, Waiting for the Day, Radio Mi Amigo Nighttime.

0: That's absolutely superb, isn't it? Gordon Lightfoot, Daylight, Katie. And it comes from the album Endless Wire from 1978. And now, halfway through the show, it's time for the official Robin D refreshment break. And we usually play a silly little game. I wasn't going to do it tonight because it's going to get kind of complicated by the third track that we play. I'll explain in a minute. But I know there's one or two people like playing along at this silly little game, especially you, Sylvia, in the port of Ness, out on the Isle of Lewis in the Outer Hebrides. And your man, Ewan, who at this moment I think is out on the North Sea on his oil rig. And Ewan can listen to us because he is the communications officer on the platform. Right, hope you're enjoying the show, guys. And we're going to do this. We're going to give you the initials of the three artists we're going to play and see if you can guess who they are. We're going to start off with HP, and then it's IB. And finally, the one that's given me a bit of trouble here. I'm just going to say, it's a BD. Try that out.
1: It's three in a row on Mi Amigo. Here we go.

How good is that, huh? How good is that? That's one of my all-time absolutely favourite tracks. Get back to that in a minute and tell you we started those three off with H.P. That was Humble Pie. And Stone Cold Fever came from the 1971 album Rock On. Next up it was I.B., Iron Butterfly. It'll Never Fly. And Get Out of My Life, Woman, from Heavy, from 1968. And finally their absolutely marvellous track from It's a Beautiful Day. There you go. It's a BD and White Bird. And that's from their self-titled album from 1969. Okay, Mi Amigo Nighttime with Robin D. And up next is Jethro Tull.

0: There you go, that's Little Feat, along with Linda Ronstadt and All That You Dream. And that comes from the album called The Last Record Album. Before that, Jethro Tull and The Witch's Promise comes from the Benefit album from 1970. And that's it for yours truly,
1: Robin D.
0: Time for me to go, so I'm going to leave you with this track from Paul Kantner, the former founding member of Jefferson Airplane and Jefferson Starship, and this is from the album Blows Against the Empire from 1970, and it's Have You Seen the Stars Tonight? This is absolutely beautiful. I'll catch you soon. You take care. Bye-bye now.

Welcome to the Vic Mark Show here on Radio Mi Amigo, where we're album tracking through the evening and the night. That was a 1970s rock band from the UK, known for their energetic live performances, and they supported bands such as the Baker Gurvitz Army 10 years after and Judas Priest. Their name was Strife, and that was their 1978 album Back to Thunder, and a track called Sky. Talking of Judas Priest, they're hellbent for leather.

If you've listened to my programme before, you'll know that they're my absolute favourite glam rock band, The Sweet there from 1973 and Hellraiser. And before that, a band that isn't too far away from glam rock with some of their singles, Judas Priest from Birmingham and The Killing Machine, that album from 1978, and that was Hell Bent for Leather. Let's go a bit punk with probably one of my more favourite punk bands, 1978 again. This is the Buzzcocks, What Do I Get?

City Boy taking us to a nice earlier time when we had four-digit telephone numbers from their 1978 album Book Early 5705. I can remember having a four-digit telephone number when I was young. You know, Stanbridge 6357. I wonder what happens if you ring that now. You're in tune with Radio Mi Amigo and we're broadcasting from our light vessel LV18. We'd love you to get in touch with us, you know, if you'd like to. Just spend 5 minutes, make us happy. It's studio at lv18radio.uk. Right now we're going back to the 1960s for three. This is a band from Limburg in Netherlands called Scope and Be Mine Again.

They're faces there from 1971 and a nod's as good as a wink and stay with me. Mr. Stewart back there when he could sing a good song, in my humble opinion. Before that, you heard the Rolling Stones from Beggar's Banquet 1968, Fighting in the Street. Now, that Mr. Cooper, who works on the Amiga, you know, Chris Cooper, is a very naughty man, you know. I'm sweltering here in the Mi Amigo studio because it's a very hot day as I'm recording this, and he's just sent me a picture of a pint of Black Country Bitter that he's currently drinking. Oh well, I'll have one a bit later perhaps, because everyone's agreed that everything will turn out fine. Steeler's Wheel, 1973, Fergus Lee Park.

that Chris Cooper's being very cruel with me now. You know, he's offered to buy me a pint. The only problem is he's 200 miles away. But I did win Guess the Pint. It was a pint of Golden Glow, even though it was in a Black Country Ales glass, just to confuse me. You're listening to Radio Mi Amigo, and you've just heard Joni Mitchell from Court and Spark 1974 and Free Man in Paris. And before that, you heard Steeler's Wheel and Everything is Going to Turn Out Fine. It's probably been for a meal. This is what he's used to. Roy Harper, What for Gap.

a song that always confuses me. I know it's called How Come, but I'm never quite sure whether the band's called Ronnie Lane Slim Chance or the band's Ronnie Lane and the album is called Slim Chance, but I get confused easily. Before that, you had Roy Harper, One of These Days in England being the title of the LP in the UK from 1977, and a track called Watford Gap. This is a song about an ageing groupie that used to follow his band and other bands around. Al Stewart, Modern Times, Carol.

finds it a nice thing to do to lie about nude in the sand, drawing pictures of mountains that look like bumps and thrashing the

Jefferson's aeroplane apparently had a saying that they should not trust anybody over the age of 30. And then one day their drummer turned 30, so they wrote in that song. 1968 music from A Crown of Creation and a track called Lather. And before that you had Al Stewart going back to 1975 and a track from the album Modern Times called Carol. Well, that's just about it for me for today on Radio Mi Amigo. I hope you've enjoyed the music that I played. And if so, you stick around and you listen to Mi Amigo, because there's going to be some more great album tracks coming your way. In the meantime, I'm going to leave you with a bit of proper Genesis from 1974 and The Lamb Lies Down on Broadway and a track called Carpet Creepers. From me, Rick, ta-la, you look after yourselves and you keep yourself safe. I'll see you around.

Yes, indeed. A mighty fine track to get tonight's trip around the Garden of Unearthly Delights underway. That was Crosby, Stills, Nash and Young from their 1970 album Deja Vu. And a great Stephen Stills song, Carry On. And that's just what we'll do. These are Colosseum from their 1969 album Those Who Are About to Die Salute You. And this is the rather apt Walking in the Park.

Yeah, good. That one from Melbourne, Australia. Those were Coloured Balls. Yeah, well, I suppose someone has to be. That was Human Being from their 1973 album on EMI, Ball Power. And it didn't get issued outside of Australia at the time, which is a shame, really. I think it would have done really well. Colosseum started us off with Walking in the Park, written by Graham Bond, and from their 1969 album on Fontana, Those Who Are About to Die Salute You. Strange title, but a great album. Right, so this is the overnight service of Radio Mi Amigo, broadcasting from the floating palace of musical delights like Vessel LV18 mode here in Harwich Harbour here in the UK. Paul Windsor at this end, leading us around the garden of unearthly delights. And these are Michigan band Index from their 1968 self-titled album. This is I Love You.

Yeah, I reckon that's one of those songs where they came up with a great title and then decided to write a song around it, and I'm glad they did. That was Procol Harum with the B-side of their 1968 single, Quite Rightly So, and that was In the Wee Small Hours of Sixpence. Well, you try writing a song with that title. See how far you get with it. We kicked off with US band Index and I Love You from their 1968 self-titled album on DC Records. More or less a self-release, I guess. So it didn't get much promotion, but it's been reissued a number of times since, and rightly so, it's a good album. And in between those two were the Daughters of Albion, described at the time as a hippie psych pop duo, who were Greg Dempsey and Kathy Yes, and they issued an album in the States in 1968 on Fontana Records, and the track we played, Story of Sad, also came out as a single, produced by Leon Russell, no less, so quality stuff. Right, next up, The Faces, with a track from their 1971 album, A Nod's As Good As a Wink to a Blind Horse. This is Last Orders, Please.

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1: 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Do it now.

Love that track. Love that band, actually. Note to self. Play more Chocolate Watch Band. Yeah, we shall. That was a single from the summer of 1967 on Uptown Records in the US. And that was Misty Lane. Yeah, lovely stuff. Before that, the Stones from their Between the Buttons album in the UK. Or their Flowers album in the States. That was Please Go Home. And we started with The Faces. Great track. Last Orders Please, written and sung by Ronnie Lane from their album A Nod's As Good As a Wink to a Blind Horse. This is the overnight service of Radio Mi Amigo, broadcasting from the LV18 mod here in Harwich Harbour, with your tie-dye tour guide Paul Windsor leading us around the garden of unearthly delights. And what delights there are, like this one. This is US band Banshee with a track from their 1971 album Thinking. This is Will Ya? Yes, we will.

That's just a great track, don't you think? That was London band Sam Apple Pie and Winter of My Love, a track from their self-titled album out on Decca in 1969. And before that, it was Banshee and Will Ya, taken from their 1971 album Thinking, released in the States on Polydor Records. They were a great band, actually, and they've been featured in The Garden quite a few times. Right, now, time for a visit to Planet Weird. I think, remember the iconic theme tune to the TV programme Doctor Who, created by the BBC Radiophonic Workshop? Well, this is what happens when magic mushrooms enter the equation.

0: Right, make of that what you will. That was a single out on Dot Records in the US in 1968 by Dick St. John with the intriguing title Lady of the Burning Green Jade. Now, Dick St. John had been part of the early 60s sugary pop duo Dick and Dee Dee. But obviously by 1968, his horizons had been suitably broadened, let's say. Before that, it was White Noise, a project involving members of the BBC Radiophonic Workshop, hence my earlier reference to Doctor Who. They released an album on Island Records in 1969 titled An Electric Storm, and from it we heard Firebird, good stuff. And that almost brings to a close this trip around the Garden of Unearthly Delights, but never fear, fellow travellers, there's always another one not far behind. We gather at the gates at 12 midnight UK time on Tuesdays, Wednesdays, Thursdays and Saturday nights with a repeat at 0600, twice as nice for half the price. To finish, a true classic, Captain Beefheart and his magic band, Big Eyed Beans from Venus. But from me, Paul Windsor, see ya.
1: Distant cousins, there's a limited supply, and we're down to the dozens. And this is why Big Eyed Beans from Venus. Oh my, oh my. 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

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'Cause a man or a woman without a big-eyed being from Venus is suffering with a waste that's a case.

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